Got some Willow for you, Farce. I got Hearts, Hearts, Claptone. I'm going to have some sounds from Peter McPolin, some Hayden Arp, and a whole lot more. Let's get into it because there is so much to get into right now. Let's get into this one from Palmela. This one's Better Than Four.

Music from Willow with Wait a Minute. Before that, Ava Fina with Onions. And even before that, Bounty Dave with Lose My Mind. And even before that, Pamela with Better Than Before. Got some hearts coming your way, that Austrian homegrown sound. And if you're into Austrian homegrown sound, check out Sound Park. It's your place for homegrown music, fm4.orf.at/soundpark. And always stay in the know of Austrian sound. Austrian sound like this one coming from Forest. This is Deeply Strange People.

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0: Claptone featuring Jaw with No Eyes. Before that, we had Nyla Tierra Love with Schreien. We're going to keep screaming it in your ear. A big block of music coming your way. Some A's, some Fuzzman, Curio Curio, and starting it off right now, Swimming Paul and EV with Sunset of My Youth.
1: Talking on this bit of plastic, generation of glass hearts. Look, we've all got our heroes, except mine are working class. 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

eyes are rolling, doors are closing, eyes are rolling, doors are closing, eyes are rolling, jaws are dancing. 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Aye. Hey.

Curio with Ben Currer. Before that, we had the sounds of Fuzzman with Für eine Handvoll of Gras, preceded by Azza with Sneaky Link, and even before that, Swimming Paul and Evie with Sunset of My Youth. We've been able to pack in a whole lot of music coming up this hour, but even more music is coming your way in the world of Sound Park. Stick around, because coming at 3 a.m., folks, we're taking you to what's new and what's right now in FM4 Sound Park now. And then at 4 a.m., taking you to the world of nostalgia with FM4 Sound Park Classic. 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While we get into that, and before we get into that, going to give you some Hayden Arp right around the bend, and here's some Chinese American.

Yeah. It's gonna be your hit for the summer. Ha ha. Brr. Fuck your body, who's ass?

5 a.m., it's time to start waking the city up. Let's shake off the night, get the morning started with a little something coming from Bruckner and Ellie Price. This one's Party mit mir selbst.

lonely, lost, lost, I get lost. 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Lost, lost, I get lost, out of place here, I suppose. Chasing down these highs and lows, waiting.

On Me. Before that, the Marías with Hush. And even before that, starting off the Morgan Grauen Adventure, Bruckner and Ellie Price with Party Mit Mir Selbst. Good Morgan Grauen, everybody. It's me, your man, DJ JoJo, the one and only Nighthawk, who's the early bird. And as the sun comes up, we're going to keep the beats flowing and going with a whole lot of sounds coming from the likes of Paul's Jets. I'm going to have some Kid Sister for you. I'm going to even have Gardens, some Ben Clean, Santi Gold, Layla, Sertel, and even some Bilderbuch. Let's get into the sounds coming from Brosie. This one's Call Me Up.

Say, I told the black man he didn't understand. 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I sat alone in the shadows of a man with my eyes closed. Told myself I should have ran, I'm the boss. And I'm supposed to have a plan. But can't think till I figure who I am. Are you lost, or are you just another man? Sitting in my sunshine, trying to catch a tan.

The news lied, but he died. So who am I? And yo, I'm asking, who am I? Because my kid will maybe have them blue eyes, and he won't understand the pain that's in mine. And late at night I wonder, maybe that's why. Because I never wanna hear the same cry from a kid who doesn't fit in to the world that he live in. A half cast, just kidding, wear a mask, just kidding, move arse, just whip him. Yeah, no sitting, there's no living. And yo, you can't hate the roots of the tree and not hate the tree. So how can I hate my father?

Four tracks uninterrupted. That was Paul Jett's Taking You to Pompeii. Before that, we had Australia's very own Avalanches with Every Single Weekend featuring Jamie Double X. Before that, we had Loyal Carner with Nobody Knows Lada's Road. And starting that one off, the block of music, Brozy with Call Me Up. Gonna keep cruising through. Got some more music for you. Another big block of music coming your way featuring The Gardens, who are gonna be at the Pop Fest in Vienna at the Karlsplatz, going on from the 23rd through the 26th. I'm gonna have some Bauer for you, Lexa Gates, and right now it's Kid Sister. This one is Boys in Skirts.

Layla with Small Town Big Mouth. And speaking of big mouths, I'm not going to run my big mouth too much. We're getting close to 6 a.m. and I still want to squeeze in a whole lot of music for you, so stick around. Got some Empire of the Sun around the bend, plus some Bilderbuch, but right now, here's Sertel with Mary the Anarchist.

little trinket girl. Ash Nico with Trinkets. And don't forget Ash Nico, one of the confirmed acts that's going to be at the FM Frequency Festival going on in August from the 20th through the 22nd of August. It's summer, which means it's festival season. And if you want to stay in the know of what's going on with festivals going on everywhere, you know FM4 knows what's going on. So check out fm4.orf.at. If you haven't looked before and haven't been there in a long time, you can see that FM4 has a brand new look to their entire website. It's actually pretty cool looking. Check it out for yourself. It's about that time, y'all. Time for your man JoJo to stretch the arms, stretch the legs. Gonna exit stage right. Give it over to the morning show, and they're gonna get you over this hump of Wednesday so we could get rolling downhill towards the weekend. Here's a little music coming from Empire of the Sun. This one's Walking on a Dream. Have a great Wednesday, and I am out of here. See ya.

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1: It's bang on 6 o'clock and time for the news headlines. The US renews attacks on Iran. And Argentina and Switzerland are through to the next round of the Men's Football World Cup. Here's Shane O'Callaghan with the FM4 News. Good morning, Shane.
2: Thanks, Lauren. The Pentagon says it's hit over 80 targets in southern Iran in response to what it called renewed targeting of commercial ships by Iran in the Strait of Hormuz. U.S. Central Command says it struck air defense systems, anti-ship missiles, and more than 60 Revolutionary Guard small boats. Tehran has threatened retaliation. The BBC's Ione Wells has more.
3: 10 days ago, Iran and the U.S. agreed to halt hostilities after some tit-for-tat strikes to allow talks about a more permanent truce. The fragile nature of that agreement has now been highlighted. U.S. Central Command said it was imposing heavy costs on Iran for targeting and attacking commercial shipping. Iranian media said missiles have hit areas near Sirik and Bandar Abbas, as well as Keshem Island near the Strait of Hormuz. State television said people had been wounded by shrapnel. Washington and Tehran accused each other of breaching their ceasefire agreement.
2: The French far-right leader Marine Le Pen has said she intends to run in France's 2027 presidential election, despite an appeals court ruling to uphold her conviction for misappropriating billions of euros of funds from the European Parliament. Le Pen was given a prison sentence and €100,000 fine, but her ban on holding public office was reduced to 15 months, which made her eligible for next year's election. She said she'll appeal the conviction. The Ukrainian capital Kyiv has come under renewed Russian missile attacks. The city's mayor, Vitaly Klitschko, said the strikes injured at least two people and sparked multiple fires. Earlier, a missile strike in the southern port of Odessa injured at least 10 people, according to local officials. The attacks come as Ukraine's President Volodymyr Zelensky is expected to meet President Trump at the NATO summit in Ankara today.
0: Men's Football World Cup.
2: And Argentina staged a dramatic comeback to beat Egypt 3-2, and Switzerland got past Colombia on penalties. FMPS Tom Midler reports.
4: Egypt came close to one of the great World Cup upsets. Goals from Yasser Ibrahim and Mustafa Zico had them 2-up after another Egypt strike had been ruled out contentiously. With Argentina 2 down and staring at defeat late on, Lionel Messi provided an assist and a goal inside 4 minutes to level things up, before Enzo Fernandez added the stoppage-time header to break Egyptian hearts at 3-2. Argentina will meet Switzerland in the quarter-final. The Swiss battled through a goalless game with few chances against Colombia, keeper Gregor Kobel saving a decisive spot kick in a 4-3 shootout win. Today's the first day with no games since the World Cup began almost a month ago. France versus Morocco takes place tomorrow night at 10 p.m. Tom Midler, FM4 News.
2: Now to the weather. A mix of sunshine and cloud across Austria today, with scattered showers moving from the Danube region into the Alps. Strong northwesterly winds. Highs are ranging from 20 to 30 degrees.
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0: Diese Sendung wurde präsentiert vom Kultursommer Wien. Das gratis Open-Air-Festival ab 10. Juli auf Bühnen in der ganzen Stadt. Alle Infos auf kultursommer.wien.
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2: It's 7 o'clock and time for the news headlines. The US renews attacks on Iran. And Marine Le Pen says she'll run in France's presidential election. Here's Shane O'Callaghan with the FM4 News. Good morning, Shane.
3: Thanks, Lauren. Renewed fighting has broken out in the Gulf region and could threaten the fragile ceasefire between the United States and Iran. The U.S. military says it's hit over 80 targets in southern Iran in response to what it called renewed Iranian targeting of commercial ships in the Strait of Hormuz. Meanwhile, air raid sirens have been activated in Bahrain, and Kuwait has reported coming under missile and drone attacks. The BBC's Peter Bowes has more.
4: These strikes are the most serious skirmishes that we have seen since the ceasefire. Powerful strikes, according to the US military, in retaliation for those three attacks confirmed by the British military on vessels making their way through the Strait of Hormuz. And in addition to these strikes, you've also heard that the United States has, in effect, renewed oil sanctions against Iran.
3: The French far-right leader Marine Le Pen has said she intends to run in France's 2027 presidential election, despite an appeals court ruling to uphold her conviction for misappropriating billions of euros of funds from the European Parliament. Le Pen was given a prison sentence and €100,000 fine, but her ban on holding public office was reduced to 15 months, which made her eligible for next year's election. She said she'll appeal her conviction. Austria's parliament will begin discussions on the budget today, on the third of 5 days in its marathon plenary week. FM4's Simon Fritz has more.
5: Lawmakers begin proceedings today with a debate on the Budget Accompanying Act, which will also serve as a general debate on the proposed dual budget for 2027 and 2028. The bill amends 66 laws and creates two new ones, and includes, among other things, pension adjustments below the inflation rate and a reduction in non-wage labor costs. Yesterday, discussions focused on consumer protection, with lawmakers deciding on a ban on planned obsolescence, as well as a crackdown on so-called greenwashing, through which companies present themselves as more environmentally friendly than they actually are. A ban on disposable vapes was also agreed, together with a tightening of rules concerning nicotine pouches. Simon Fritz, FM4 News.
3: And the Secretary General of Austria's ÖVP, Nico Marchetti, will step down at the end of July. He'll remain a member of parliament, the ÖVP's spokesperson on education, and district party chairman in Favoriten. His successor is expected to be announced soon. According to reports, Markus Gstüttner, a close ally of former Chancellor Sebastian Kurz, is a leading candidate for the role. Now to the weather. A mix of sunshine and cloud across Austria today, with scattered showers moving from the Danube region into the Alps. Strong northwesterly winds, highs are ranging from 20 to 30 degrees.
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8: Guten Morgen und gute Nachrichten für alle, die mit Fußball echt nichts anfangen können.

the weather cold, the weather so chill, chilly, willy, penguin feather road. Cause I'm sipping pro, yeah, that meth is pro. Promethazine, yeah, stepping stone. Oh, they acting up, get your weapons wrong.

0: Diese Sendung wurde präsentiert vom Kultursommer Wien. Das gratis Open-Air-Festival ab 10. Juli auf Bühnen in der ganzen Stadt. Alle Infos auf kultursommer.wien.
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2: It's 8 o'clock and time for the news headlines. The US and Iran exchange attacks. And Russia targets Kiev with missile strikes. Here's Shane O'Callaghan with the FM4 News. Hi, Shane.
3: Thanks, Lauren. The United States and Iran have exchanged new attacks, which could upend their fragile ceasefire. The U.S. military says it carried out strikes in southern Iran in response to what it called renewed Iranian targeting of commercial ships in the Strait of Hormuz. Tehran says it's retaliated with attacks on U.S. military sites in Bahrain and Kuwait. The BBC's Peter Bowes has more.
4: 80 targets, according to the United States, have been hit in the last few hours by these new attacks hitting air defense systems, command and control networks, and more than 60 Islamic Revolutionary Guard Corps small boats in or near the Strait of Hormuz. And it looks as if the retaliation in terms of Iran air raid sirens in Kuwait in the last few minutes, and I think this is the retaliation that the United States would presumably have been bracing for.
3: A U.S. Immigration and Customs Enforcement officer has shot and killed an immigrant from Mexico. According to the Department of Homeland Security, the man, who was allegedly in the U.S. illegally, ignored officers' instructions in his vehicle, rammed a police car, and attempted to hit an officer with his car. Investigations into the incident are underway, and the details couldn't be independently verified. In similar past cases, video footage has raised significant doubts about the authorities' accounts. The Ukrainian capital Kyiv has come under renewed Russian missile attacks, with large explosions sparking multiple fires. Local officials say the strikes have killed at least one person and injured at least two others. Earlier, a missile strike in the southern port of Odessa injured at least 10 people, according to local officials. The attacks come as Ukraine's President Volodymyr Zelensky is expected to meet President Trump at the NATO summit in Ankara today.
5: Men's Football World Cup.
3: And Argentina staged a dramatic comeback to beat Egypt 3-2, and Switzerland got past Colombia on penalties. FM4's Tom Midler reports.
6: Egypt came close to one of the great World Cup upsets. Goals from Yasser Ibrahim and Mustafa Zico had them 2-up after another Egypt strike had been ruled out contentiously. With Argentina 2-down and staring at defeat late on, Lionel Messi provided an assist and a goal inside 4 minutes to level things up, before Enzo Fernandez added the stoppage time header to break Egyptian hearts at 3-2. Argentina will meet Switzerland in the quarterfinal. The Swiss battled through a goalless game with few chances against Colombia, keeper Gregor Kobel saving a decisive spot kick in a 4-3 shootout win. Today's the first day with no games since the World Cup began almost a month ago. France versus Morocco takes place tomorrow night at 10 p.m. Tom Midler, FM4 News.
3: Now to the weather. A mix of sunshine and cloud across Austria today, with scattered showers moving from the Danube region into the Alps. Strong northwesterly winds, highs are ranging from 20 to 30 degrees.
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10: Ja, guten Morgen. 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Minute, das ist so bitter. Ich war so fertig. 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
2: Life's hard, but also life goes on for the Austrian team and the Egyptian team and all the fans as well.
10: Ja, mein Fazit ist, nur mehr zu dem Team halten, das gewinnt.
2: I mean, I guess you won't be upset that way, Nina. Yeah, all right. Yeah, I'll let you.
10: It's better for a man's Seele.
2: Okay, well, whatever. Yeah, whatever does you good, Nina. Whatever. Yeah.
10: Sure. Guten Morgen.
2: Good morning.

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0: That's Press Yes with On The Run. We'd never be on the run from you, liebe listeners. We're right here for another hour. It's Lauren Foster and
1: Nina Hochreiner. Guten Morgen.
0: Good morning. Alessia Cara's here too.
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0: Diese Sendung wurde präsentiert vom Kultursommer Wien. Das gratis Open-Air-Festival ab 10. Juli auf Bühnen in der ganzen Stadt. Alle Infos auf kultursommer.wien.
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2: It's 9 o'clock and time for the news headlines. The US and Iran resume fighting. And France's Marine Le Pen says she'll run for president. Here's Shane O'Callaghan with the FM4 News. Good morning, Shane.
3: Thanks, Lauren. Renewed fighting has broken out in the Gulf region, which could upend the fragile ceasefire between the United States and Iran. The U.S. military says it's hit over 80 targets in southern Iran in response to what it called renewed Iranian targeting of commercial ships in the Strait of Hormuz. Tehran says it's retaliated with attacks on U.S. military sites in Bahrain and Kuwait. The BBC's Peter Bowes has more.
4: Iranian media has reported several explosions in the southern port city of Sirik, as well as Keshem Island and Bandar Abbas. And these do, in fact, appear to be the heaviest U.S. strikes since the ceasefire came into effect. The statement from U.S. Central Command is strongly worded. It says American forces have launched a series of powerful strikes to impose what it describes as heavy costs for targeting and attacking commercial shipping crewed, it says, by innocent civilians in an international waterway.
3: The French far-right leader Marine Le Pen has said she intends to run in France's 2027 presidential election, despite an appeals court ruling to uphold her conviction for misappropriating billions of euros of funds from the European Parliament. She was given a prison sentence and €100,000 fine, but her ban on holding public office was reduced to 15 months, which made her eligible for next year's election. Le Pen has said she'll appeal the conviction to France's highest court. The United Nations says it's lagging significantly behind on many of its ambitious sustainability goals, just 4 years before a self-imposed deadline. FM4's Simon Fritz reports.
5: In 2015, the UN set a total of 17 sustainability goals for the year 2030, covering a range of social, economic, and environmental issues. They include ambitious targets like ending poverty and hunger and ensuring clean water and energy worldwide. According to a new UN report, only 36% of targets are on track to be reached, with 15% of cases having progress below the 2015 baseline. The organization says the lack of progress is largely due to a massive funding gap of $4 trillion following cuts to developmental aid. Global crises also stalled progress, including the Iran war, which halted resource deliveries through the Strait of Hormuz. Simon Fritz, FM4 News.
3: And the Secretary General of Austria's ÖVP, Nico Marchetti, will step down at the end of July. He'll remain a member of parliament, the ÖVP's spokesperson on education, and district party chairman in Favoriten. His successor is expected to be announced soon. According to reports, Markus Gstüttner, a close ally of former Chancellor Sebastian Kurz, is a leading candidate for the role. Now to the weather. A mix of sunshine and cloud across Austria today, with scattered showers moving from the Danube region into the Alps. Strong northwesterly winds, highs are ranging from 20 to 30 degrees.
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2: Guten Morgen, this just in, U2 haben den Release eines neuen Albums angekündigt.
7: And while you wait, we'll be here for you too.
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7: I was just gonna say, you've outponned me, Nina.
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0: Diese Sendung wurde präsentiert vom Kultursommer Wien. Das gratis Open-Air-Festival ab 10. Juli auf Bühnen in der ganzen Stadt. Alle Infos auf kultursommer.wien.
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2: It is approaching 10 a.m. Here are the headlines. Iran and the U.S. exchange fire. And Denmark tells Trump Greenland is not for sale. Here's Shane O'Callaghan with the FM4 News. Good morning, Shane.
3: Thanks, Steve. Tehran says it's launched retaliatory strikes on U.S. military sites in Bahrain and Kuwait, following attacks by the United States on targets in southern Iran. Earlier, the U.S. military said it struck over 80 targets in response to what it called renewed Iranian targeting of commercial ships in the Strait of Hormuz. Here's NPR's Hadil Al-Shalchi with more.
4: U.S. Central Command said it launched the attacks on Iran to, quote, impose heavy costs for targeting and attacking commercial shipping in an international waterway, referring to the Strait of Hormuz. Iran said it would deliver a, quote, crushing response. Soon after, the Kuwaiti army said it was confronting missile and drone attacks, and sirens went off in Bahrain. The strikes come amid a shaky ceasefire between the U.S., Israel, and Iran. Talks were meant to resume after the funeral of Ayatollah Ali Khamenei. This comes on the same day that the U.S. revoked permits that allow Iran to sell for the first time on the international market for U.S. dollars.
3: A U.S. Immigration and Customs Enforcement officer has shot and killed an immigrant from Mexico. The Department of Homeland Security alleges that the man ignored officers' instructions, rammed a police car, and attempted to hit an officer with his vehicle. Investigations into the incident are underway, and the details couldn't be independently verified. In similar past cases, video footage has raised significant doubts about the authorities' accounts. Denmark's Prime Minister Mette Frederiksen has once again rejected Washington's claims to Greenland. On the sidelines of the NATO summit in Ankara, she said Greenland is not for sale. It comes after the U.S. President Donald Trump renewed his calls for the United States to control the autonomous Danish territory. Despite Trump's comments about Greenland and his broader complaints about NATO, the head of the organization, Mark Rutte, said the U.S. is still committed to the alliance.
5: The commitment is there, no doubt. Also because NATO is there in the U.S. interest to prevent, for example, the nuclear submarines of Russia to end up on the shores of the United States. The U.S., to stay safe, needs to secure Atlantic, Europe and Arctic. So there is complete commitment to NATO. But hey, there's also an expectation. And the expectation was and is that the Europeans and the Canadians will equalize their spending with the United States.
3: The Ukrainian capital Kyiv has come under renewed Russian missile attacks, with large explosions sparking multiple fires. Local officials say the strikes have killed at least one person and injured at least two others. Earlier, a missile strike in the southern port of Odessa injured at least 10 people, according to local officials. The attacks come as Ukraine's President Volodymyr Zelensky is expected to meet President Trump at the NATO summit in Ankara today. Now to the weather. A mix of sunshine and cloud across Austria today, with scattered showers moving from the Danube region into the Alps. Strong northwesterly winds. Highs are ranging from 20 to 30 degrees.
2: Shane, thanks very much. Yep, and I think we can do brilliant things together. Because, well, if Messi's men can score 3 goals in 13 minutes, we can bring you summer cheer over the next 3 hours.
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There's a good one for your lakeside holiday. Joe the Man, the music, and Skinny Dipping here on FM Fear. Now they are one of the most successful duos in Austrian hip-hop. They rap in Vienna dialect. They are Crimeland Samurai, and this here is one of their biggest numbers.

That's the Kooks, and If They Could Only Know, here on FM Fear. Now, Leila is a Viennese musician, and her music combines thoughtful lyrics. It's songs full of intimacy. She's also been shaped by her Iranian roots as well. And in her new song, Sterne und Mond, she sings about all kinds of pressures and what happens when all these pressures there become overwhelmingly. The struggle to function, it's a world full of expectations, so-called society norms that dictate, especially to young women, how they should be according to what society thinks. Well, she's at her finest here, and this sound of hers, it is, we think, breathtaking.

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0: Diese Sendung wurde präsentiert vom Trendmöbelhaus Mömax. Sieht doch gleich besser aus.
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2: It is approaching 11 a.m. Here are the headlines this hour. President Trump says a ceasefire with Iran is over. And a U.S. immigration officer fatally shoots a Mexican immigrant. Here's Shayna Callahan with the FM4 News.
3: Thanks, Steve. The U.S. President Donald Trump has said he thinks the ceasefire with Iran is over after Tehran said it had launched retaliatory strikes on U.S. military sites in Bahrain and Kuwait. He told reporters at the NATO summit in Ankara he didn't want to deal with the Iranians anymore, calling it a waste of time. Earlier, the United States military struck targets in southern Iran in response to what it called renewed Iranian targeting of commercial ships in the Strait of Hormuz. The BBC's Caroline Davis says each side blames the other for violating the ceasefire.
4: I think at the moment it's unclear about how serious this will be. But of course, both sides accusing the other of having violated the ceasefire. I think it's also worth remembering as well that despite the fact that we've had accusations from Qatar, from Saudi Arabia and from the US, they all very clearly blame Iran for this attack on these tankers in the Strait of Hormuz. But Iran has interestingly not actually said that they were responsible.
3: The Ukrainian capital, Kyiv, has come under renewed Russian missile attacks, with large explosions sparking multiple fires. Local officials say the strikes have killed at least one person and injured at least two others. Earlier, a missile strike in the southern port of Odessa injured at least 10 people, according to the Ukrainian authorities. U.S. President Trump and Ukrainian President Volodymyr Zelensky are set to meet at the NATO summit today as the alliance works to convert record defense spending into operational military capability. European allies have unveiled a $50 billion plan for long-range precision missiles. William Denslow has more from Ankara.
5: We've seen a number of major arms announcements worth billions of dollars, ranging from everything from satellites, drone technology, to airplanes as well. We know that European allies have announced a $50 billion plan for long-range European-made missiles with a range of around 300 kilometers for precision strike. So that gives you just a sense of the focus at this NATO summit. Mark Rutte has said himself that NATO can't defend itself with dollars, with liras, with euros. They need tangible military hardware.
3: A U.S. Immigration and Customs Enforcement officer in Texas has shot and killed an immigrant from Mexico. The Department of Homeland Security alleges that the man ignored officers' instructions, rammed a police car, and attempted to hit an officer with his vehicle. Investigations into the incident are underway, and the details couldn't be independently verified. In similar past cases, video footage has raised significant doubts about the authorities' accounts. Now to the weather. A mix of sunshine and cloud across Austria today, with scattered showers moving in from the Danube region into the Alps. Strong northwesterly winds, highs are ranging from 20 to 30 degrees.
2: All right, Shane, thanks very much. Yes, our Wednesday mid-morning, and by the way, it appears to be International Ice Lolly Day today. So a good excuse to go to the freezer and find something sweet in there.
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0: That's a current track from Holly Humiston and a big number as well for her. White Noise, it's called. Okay, let's take a look and see what's happening around the place across the country. Well, in terms of sheer number of events, 2025, that was a bumper year for festivals. And a lot suggests that this year, 2026, will be even bigger. For example, take the Picture On Festival.
1: Liebes Picture On, ich liebe dich, weil du urgemütlich bist und da einfach eine super chillige Atmosphäre ist.
2: Liebes Picture On, ich liebe dich, weil ich mich nicht so lange beim Klo anstellen muss.
3: Liebes Big John, ich liebe dich, weil du so unkompliziert bist.
0: Yeah, the Picture On Festival, it's been taking place every year since 2000 in Bildein in Burgenland. It is a festival with a special, intimate vibe. And what started out as a one-day event in the local parish hall there, it's quickly evolved. And in 2001, Picture On was held as an open-air festival for the first time. And right up to today, it attracts some 2,500 people per day. And it's already brought numerous international acts as well to its stages. This summer, Picture On will be celebrated on August the 7th and August the 8th. And joining in there are the likes of H-Blocks and Carrie Carrie, Inner Circle, Clawfinger, Stereo MCs, and many more. And you can find news of this and many more festivals, of course, via our online calendar.
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Made in Scotland, in Edinburgh to be exact, Barry Can't Swim. Okay, now here's a song that was originally written as a kind of an angry track. A kind of, we can't get gigs and we're a little bit upset about that. However, it later got transformed into something a little bit more upbeat, and that's when people sat up and said, hey, we like that now, and, well, we enjoyed it some 20 years ago when it first came out, and we still love it these days. It's from Jet.

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A 4, 5, 6, come on and get your kicks. Now you don't need a

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Now, Montreal, Canada has produced some pretty good artists over the years. And here's another singer, songwriter, producer, Magi Merlin. Her debut album, Powerhouse, is now here. It's a highly produced mix of 90s house and R&B and jazz. It kind of explores the inner workings of anger and fear and strength. And she's also given us a new song from the LP as well. It's called Pixie, in which she writes from the perspective of the manic pixie dream girl, that old cinematic cliche, which reduces female characters to mere tools for men to gaze at. But what she's doing is she's actually holding that idea up as a mirror with important and thoughtful questions for us all.

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0: Okay, now just gone 12 midday. Here are the headlines. Donald Trump says the Iran ceasefire is over. And the UN lags behind its sustainability goals. Here's Simon Fritz with the FM4 News.
3: Good afternoon. U.S. President Donald Trump says that his country's ceasefire agreement with Iran is now over. It comes after a new exchange of fire, with the U.S. saying it struck various targets in Iran after Iranian forces hit commercial vessels in the Strait of Hormuz yesterday. Bahrain and Kuwait have both reported retaliatory strikes as Iran targets U.S. assets in the region. Speaking in the Turkish capital Ankara ahead of a NATO summit, Trump blasted the Iranian regime with a string of derogatory terms.
4: I don't want to deal with them anymore. They're scum. You know what scum is? They're scum. They're sick people. They're led by sick people. And they're vicious, violent people. And if they had a nuclear weapon, they'd use it. As far as I'm concerned, it's over. I'll speak to our negotiators. They want to negotiate. They're good people. As far as I'm concerned, it's just a waste of time dealing with them. They're liars.
3: Trump added that negotiators could continue to talk, but he doubted that an agreement could be reached. At the summit, Trump also repeated his grievances with NATO. The U.S. leader said members had failed to support him in his war with Iran, as well as in his desire for the U.S. to control Greenland, which he again reiterated. He condemned individual European countries, highlighting Spain, with which he says all trade should be cut off. The Ukrainian capital, Kyiv, has come under renewed Russian missile attacks, with large explosions sparking fires in at least two districts, according to local officials. At least one person was killed. Ukraine also launched overnight drone attacks against Russia, reportedly hitting two empty oil tankers and numerous industrial sites. Russian authorities also reported one death. The United Nations says it's lagging significantly behind on many of its ambitious sustainability goals, just 4 years before a self-imposed deadline. Shane O'Callaghan reports.
5: In 2015, the UN set a total of 17 sustainability goals for the year 2030, covering a range of social, economic, and environmental issues. They include ambitious targets like ending poverty and hunger and ensuring clean water and energy worldwide. According to a new UN report, only 36% of targets are on track to be reached, with 15% of cases having progress below the 2015 baseline. The organization says the lack of progress is largely due to a massive funding gap of $4 trillion following cuts to developmental aid. Global crises also stalled progress, including the Iran war, which halted resource deliveries through the Strait of Hormuz. Shane O'Callaghan, FM4 News.
3: This afternoon's weather is mostly overcast with a few rain showers, but with some sunshine largely around the Alps. Highs range from 19 to 31 degrees.
0: All right, Simon, thanks very much.
6: Are you ready, fellas?
0: Just realised something. Can it be that there will be no World Cup football on television tonight for the first time in, weeks? I mean, what am I going to do later on?
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Mr. Kitty, and the track is called After Dark. Well, our Sunday night show, FM4 Im Sumpf, has nine whole shows dedicated to their summer series, Neun Plätze, Neun Schätze. It's about somewhat different travel literature. It showcases the wildest places in the world, from

Good Neighbors. And the track is called Home. Now, here's someone who made everyone sit up a little while back when she first entered the room, so to speak. It all boils down to her signature blend of emotion, raw emotion. And she's also written for the likes of, well, Beyoncé and Charlie XCX and John Legend. So she spreads the love around and talent abounds for others too. She is Ray. And as a reminder of that uplifting sound of hers, here's a huge number she sang.

0: This is the plan. We get them there and get wrecked. Then we'll eat a pork pie, and we'll drop a couple of 7s or 50s each. It means we'll miss out Monday, but come out smiling.
1: Smile, smile, smile, smile, smile, smile, smile, smile, smile, smile, smile, smile, smile, smile, smile, smile, smile, smile, smile, smile, smile, smile, smile, smile, smile, smile, smile, smile, 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smile, smile, smile, smile, smile, smile, smile, smile, smile, smile, smile, smile, smile, smile, smile, smile, smile, smile, smile, smile, smile, smile, smile, smile, smile, smile, smile, smile, smile, smile, smile, smile, smile, smile, smile, smile, smile, smile, smile, smile, sm

Ross Van Boss and Ciao Ciao. Oh, by the way, at 1:10 today, 99% of people on Earth will get sunlight at exactly the same time. It's all because of the Earth's tilt. And in a fractured old world, that's something good to bring us together, I guess. Also good to get us together, Alisa is here next with FM4 Hot.

0: Diese Sendung wurde präsentiert vom Trendmöbelhaus Mömax. 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
2: Es ist 13 Uhr, hier sind die Schlagzeilen. Donald Trump sagt, die Feuerpause mit dem Iran ist vorbei und Marine Le Pen will bei französischer Präsidentschaftswahl antreten. Hier ist Simon Fritz mit den FM4 News.
3: Good afternoon. U.S. President Donald Trump says that his country's ceasefire agreement with Iran is now over, following fresh exchanges of fire. Speaking in the Turkish capital Ankara ahead of a NATO summit, he blasted the Iranian regime with a string of derogatory terms. The BBC's Caroline Davies reports.
4: President Trump made his frustration apparent, calling the Iranian side scum, vicious, violent people. He told reporters at NATO that as far as he was concerned, it was a waste of time dealing with them. When asked if the ceasefire and memorandum of understanding still held, he replied, "To me, I think it's over." The MOU was signed last month. The ceasefire first agreed in April, although both sides have accused the other of repeatedly violating it. The US president, however, has not pulled his negotiators, saying that they can talk, but he thinks that they are wasting their time.
3: At the summit, Trump also repeated his grievances with NATO. The U.S. leader said members had failed to support him in his war with Iran, as well as in his desire for the U.S. to control Greenland, which he again reiterated. He condemned individual European countries, highlighting Spain, with which he says all trade should be cut off. The French far-right leader Marine Le Pen says she intends to run in France's 2027 presidential election after an appeals court reduced her ban on holding public office from 5 years to 15 months. NPR's Eleanor Beardsley has more.
5: Le Pen spoke in an interview on the nightly news several hours after the verdict. I'm very happy because the French people have been given back their right to choose, she said, framing it as a win for democracy. The appeals court also reduced her original prison term to 1 year with an electronic bracelet, though it upheld Le Pen's conviction for channeling several million euros from European Parliament funding to pay salaries for political activities in France. Le Pen says she's innocent and will again appeal the charges. She said she'll run for president as a team alongside the party's number two. Le Pen touted their strong partnership and convictions and said they would reverse the decline of France.
3: A U.S. immigration officer in Texas has shot and killed an immigrant from Mexico. The Department of Homeland Security alleges that the man ignored officers' instructions, rammed a police car, and attempted to hit an officer with his vehicle. Investigations are underway. The details could not be independently verified. In similar past cases, video footage had raised significant doubts about the authorities' accounts. This afternoon's weather is mostly overcast with a few rain showers, but with some sunshine largely around the Alps. Highs range from 19 to 31 degrees.
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1: Es ist 15 Uhr, hier sind die Schlagzeilen. US-Waffenruhe-Deal mit dem Iran wohl am Ende. Und Präsident Trump eskaliert bei NATO-Gipfel gegenüber Europäern. Hier ist Rosie Waits mit den FM4 News.
2: President Donald Trump says the ceasefire with Iran is now over following fresh exchanges of fire. Speaking at a NATO summit in Turkey, he described the Iranian authorities as sick and violent, saying he didn't want to engage with them. The US said it had struck various targets in Iran after Iranian forces hit commercial vessels in the Strait of Hormuz. More from NPR's Danielle Kurzleben.
3: Trump was blunt, saying he considers the ceasefire over and calling Iran's leadership scum. He added this.
4: There's something wrong with them. They're cuckoo. As far as I'm concerned, it's over.
3: He didn't fully rule out talks continuing, though he did say negotiators were, quote, wasting their time. Trump once again criticized fellow NATO members in Europe for not assisting the U.S. more in its war with Iran. For his part, NATO Secretary General Mark Rutte praised Trump's actions, but also reminded him that European nations had allowed thousands of flights to take off in support of Operation Epic Fury.
2: Trump repeated his grievances with NATO, claiming that members failed to support him over his desire for the U.S. to control Greenland. He lashed out at Spain, threatening to cut off all trade with them. The head of NATO, Mark Rutte, tried to soothe Trump, saying he had got member states to increase their defense budgets.
5: You mentioned Spain. Even you got Spain to pay 2%. They made a huge step in last year. So there are still issues we have to solve. But hey, also even on Spain, I would say they got to the 2%. And I know you have a very strong relationship with the United Kingdom, the King, but also you personally always with Keir Starmer, who is now leaving office. He has now also committed to spend another $20 billion extra.
2: The European Commission said it expected Washington to honour its trade obligations and said it would ensure the interests of EU members were fully protected. Ukraine has kept up its bombing campaign targeting remote Russian oil refineries, leading to a nationwide petrol crisis. Three refineries were hit, as well as Russian tankers and pipeline pumping stations. Russia fired ballistic missiles at Kyiv overnight, its third attack in less than a week, killing at least three people. In Austria, Markus Gestetner has been named as the ÖVP's new Secretary General following Nico Marchetti's unexpected resignation yesterday. Gestetner, who's a close ally of the former Chancellor Sebastian Kurz, will take up the post on August 1st. Marchetti will remain a Member of Parliament and the ÖVP's spokesperson on education. Tomorrow's weather mainly sunny in the west, south and northeast. Elsewhere a mix of sun and cloud with some isolated rain showers possible. Top temperatures will range from 22 to 31 degrees.
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1: Mit Heinz Reich am Mikrofon. Danke fürs Anrufen. Die Nina Schubert-Karten sind weg und sie wollte für ihre Mama natürlich, wenn sie es irgendwann mal ausgeht, ein Haus an der Küste von Catania in Sizilien bauen. Ja, und wir starten hier mit Emil and the Sniffers. You should not be doing that.

0: Jawohl, eines der geilsten Instrumentals aller Zeiten, oder? Herbie Hancock, Rocket.
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0: Es ist 16 Uhr, hier sind die Schlagzeilen. USA greifen Stellungen im Iran an. Und lebenslange Haft für Mordserie von Berliner Palliativarzt. Hier ist Rosie Waits mit den FM4 News.
2: Thanks, Heinz. President Donald Trump has said the U.S. will probably hit Iran very hard tonight after saying the ceasefire is now over following fresh exchanges of fire. Speaking at a NATO summit in Turkey, he described the Iranian authorities as sick and violent. More from NPR's Hadil Al-Shawchi.
3: Speaking to the press and standing alongside the Secretary General of NATO, President Trump said,
4: I think it's over. I don't want to deal with them anymore, they're scum.
3: However, Trump did not rule out talks continuing to permanently end the war. There was no immediate response from the Iranian government. Ceasefire talks were meant to restart after the Ayatollah Ali Khamenei's funeral ends. Trump ordered the U.S. attack against Iranian air defense systems and radars from the summit, and U.S. Central Command said it was for Iranian attacks against commercial ships in the Strait of Hormuz. Iran did not claim responsibility for those attacks.
2: Trump repeated his grievances with NATO, claiming that members failed to support him over his desire for the U.S. to control Greenland and his war with Iran. He lashed out at Spain, threatening to cut off all trade with them. The European Commission said it expected Washington to honor its trade obligations. Ukraine has kept up its bombing campaign targeting remote Russian oil refineries, leading to a nationwide petrol crisis. Three refineries were hit, as well as Russian tankers and pipeline pumping stations. Russia fired ballistic missiles at Kyiv overnight, its third attack in less than a week, killing at least four people. A court in Berlin has sentenced a German palliative care doctor to life in prison for murdering 15 patients. The 41-year-old was described as having a lust for murder. The BBC's Bethany Bell reports.
5: The doctor's victims were between the ages of 25 and 94. The court heard how they were all critically ill, but their deaths were not imminent. Prosecutors said that during home visits, the doctor administered a lethal mix of medicines without his patient's consent. On several occasions, they said he set fires to cover his tracks. For much of the year-long trial, the doctor said little, but last month he confessed to having killed 12 people. He said it was to spare them suffering.
2: French MPs have approved a proposed law that would automatically presume that police officers involved in shootings acted lawfully unless there was proof they didn't. Ministers say the law will protect officers who are in danger, but critics argue it gives them impunity for killings. Tomorrow's weather mainly sunny in the west, south and northeast. Elsewhere a mix of sun and cloud with isolated rain showers possible. Top temperatures will range from 22 to 31 degrees.
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0: Schönen Mittwochnachmittag wünscht Heinz Reich und ich habe mir da vorhin das Porträt von Gersin Livia Bayer so aufmerksam angehört, dass mir offenbar sich dieser Frosch in meinem Hals manifestiert hat und ich dann die Schlagzeilen der Nachrichten total verhunzt habe. 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Also, das war der Frosch. Aber ich wünsche euch und mir jetzt eine froschfreie Stunde. Hier sind The Beaches, Takes One to Know One.

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1: Es ist 17 Uhr, das sind die Schlagzeilen. USA werden Iran wahrscheinlich wieder verstärkt angreifen und Trump will der Ukraine die Produktion von Patriot-Raketen erlauben. Hier ist Rosie Waits mit den FM4 News.
2: Thanks, Pauline. President Donald Trump has warned the US will probably hit Iran hard tonight after earlier declaring that the ceasefire is over. Speaking at the NATO summit in Ankara, he described the Iranian authorities as scum and said he was not engaging with them, although negotiators could continue to talk to Tehran. More from our correspondent, Simon Marks.
3: He said that the negotiators trying to advance that peace agreement long term with Iran, he said they can continue trying if they want. I think it's a waste of time. But there was no instruction given to his negotiators to pack everything up and head home. So it may well be that this was a paroxysm of anger that doesn't, at the end of the day, actually doom the 14-point memorandum of understanding signed last month that the president suggested today is dead.
2: President Trump has said he will allow Ukraine to produce U.S. Patriot interceptor missiles in a significant victory for Volodymyr Zelensky. The announcement came in a meeting between the pair on the sidelines of the NATO summit. The BBC's Sarah Rainsford says U.S.-Ukrainian relations have improved hugely since the two presidents clashed during a meeting in the Oval Office early last year.
4: Mr. Trump referred to that today. He said, "We actually have really good relations. It's hard to believe if you remember what happened in the Oval Office." They do have a much better relationship. And now what Donald Trump is talking about is very much in line with what Ukraine has been telling him, saying that Ukraine has the advantage on the battlefield, saying that Ukraine has an advantage in the skies with its drone technology, talking quite admiringly about Ukrainian soldiers and Ukrainian technology, and kind of repeating quite a few lines from President Zelensky. And that is new. He never used to do that. He used to repeat Vladimir Putin.
2: A court in Berlin has sentenced a German palliative care doctor to life in prison for murdering 15 of his patients. The 41-year-old was described as having a lust for murder. He confessed to some of the killings, saying he wanted to spare people from suffering. In Austria, Markus Gestüttner has been named as the ÖVP's new secretary general following Nico Marchetti's unexpected resignation yesterday. Gestüttner, who's a close ally of the former chancellor Sebastian Kurz, will take up the post on August 1st. Marchetti will remain a member of parliament and the ÖVP spokesperson on education. Tomorrow's weather, mainly sunny in the west, south and northeast. Elsewhere, a mix of sun and cloud with some isolated rain showers possible. Top temperatures will range from 22 to 31 degrees.
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1: Ja, ihr hört Sommer jetzt 3000. 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Das ist Skinny Dip von Almost Monday. Schön, dass ihr dabei seid.

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And I was starting to agree, but I woke suddenly in the path of a lightning bolt. Fortune, people talking all about fortune. 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
1: Es ist 18 Uhr, das sind die Schlagzeilen. Trump droht dem Iran mit massivem Militärschlag und Brüssel klagt Ungarn wegen Preisspannendeckel für Supermärkte. Hier ist Rosie Waits mit den FM4 News.
2: Thanks, Pauline. President Donald Trump has warned the US will probably hit Iran hard tonight after earlier declaring that the ceasefire is over. Speaking at the NATO summit in Ankara, he described the Iranian authorities as scum and said he was not engaging with them. But he said talks aimed at ensuring Iran never obtained a nuclear weapon would continue. More from NPR's Deepa Shivaram.
3: He called Iranian leaders vicious, violent people, and he said he's threatening strikes again tonight, saying he would hit Iran hard. He's also floated the possibility of resuming the blockade in the Strait of Hormuz for Iranian ships. He said that in terms of these strikes that might come tonight, that he would give Iran a little warning. He's going to, quote, hit them hard, and he said, quote, we'll see how it all works out.
2: President Trump has said he will allow Ukraine to produce U.S. Patriot interceptor missiles in a significant victory for Volodymyr Zelensky. The announcement came in a meeting between the pair on the sidelines of the NATO summit. The BBC's Sarah Rainsford reports.
4: In terms of the real concrete results already, even before they've sat down for their formal talks, is the announcement by Donald Trump that he will allow Ukraine to produce Patriot missiles. And that means interceptor missiles for the Patriot anti-ballistic missile system. So to allow Ukraine to be able eventually to produce the missiles it needs to shoot Russia's ballistic missiles out of the skies. But he said Ukraine will be able to produce its own quickly. We're going to give them the license. He said, I haven't told the company yet, but that's going to happen.
2: The European Commission has launched a case against Hungary at the EU Court of Justice to have it scrap a limit set on retail price margins on food products and drugstore articles levied mostly on non-Hungarian retailers, including Austria's Spar Group. Hungary has set a 10% limit on retail margins for staple food items in an effort to battle inflation. The EU Commission says it fails to take into account additional costs for supermarkets. The organisation representing German car makers has warned that radical reforms are needed to prevent the collapse of employment as the industry faces stiff competition from China. China is the world's biggest car market. Tomorrow's weather, mainly sunny in the west, south and northeast. Elsewhere, a mix of sun and cloud with some isolated rain showers possible. Top temperatures will range from 22 to 31 degrees.
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2: Thanks, Pauline. President Donald Trump has warned the U.S. will probably hit Iran hard tonight after earlier declaring that the ceasefire is over. Speaking at the NATO summit in Ankara, he described the Iranian authorities as scum after renewed attacks on shipping. Iranian state media said Tehran would strike at least 2 targets for every hit they receive. Oil prices have jumped as a result. The BBC's Samira Hussein reports.
3: Brent crude, the international benchmark, is now about 6.5% higher. It's at $79 US per barrel. That is higher than it had been trading at during the ceasefire. You know, that ceasefire, although it was fragile for investors, they really took it as, okay, we're going to be seeing some kind of stability within the region. But with Donald Trump now saying that that ceasefire is over, there is a lot of nervousness with regards to the price of oil and shipments being able to come through the Strait of Hormuz.
2: President Trump says he and his Ukrainian counterpart Volodymyr Zelensky are now on good terms, as he said he'll allow Ukraine to produce U.S. Patriot interceptor missiles. The announcement came in a meeting between the pair on the sidelines of the NATO summit. Our correspondent Stuart Smith has more.
4: It's good news for President Volodymyr Zelensky, who says that he has effectively received his one wish from this summit, which was to receive support for ballistic missile interceptors. So Russia's firing rockets at Kyiv. Ukraine has been struggling to defense against those because the Patriot system provided by the Americans is effectively in short supply. Even the United States is struggling to maintain the stocks that it would like. And so Ukraine has asked Washington for permission to build them in Ukraine. So to take the plans from the United States and build their own.
2: Russia has banned diesel exports as public anger spreads over nationwide shortages of fuel at the pumps caused by Ukraine's repeated bombing of oil refineries. Russia is set to start importing diesel this month from India. Ukraine says its attacks on Russian fuel facilities are designed to force Moscow to start peace talks. Austria's education minister Christoph Wiedeker says a heat warning system will be introduced for schools next year to cope with summer temperatures above 30 degrees. Teachers will be able to cancel sports lessons and postpone written tests. A warning level 3 for temperatures above 35 degrees will mean lessons can be shortened and breaks extended. Tomorrow's weather, mainly sunny in the west, south and northeast. Elsewhere, a mix of sun and cloud with some isolated rain showers possible. Top temperatures will range from 22 to 31 degrees.
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0: All right, this is the plan. We get them there and get wrecked. Then we'll eat a pork pie, and we'll drop a couple of 7s or 50s each. Means we'll miss out Monday, but come out smiling.
1: Smile, smile, smile, smile, smile, smile, smile, smile, smile, smile, smile, smile, smile, smile, smile, smile, smile, smile, smile, smile, smile, smile, smile, smile, smile, smile, smile, smile, smile, smile, smile, smile, smile, smile, smile, smile, smile, smile, smile, smile, smile, smile, smile, smile, smile, smile, smile, smile, smile, smile, smile, smile, smile, smile, smile, smile, smile, smile, smile, smile, smile, smile, smile, smile, smile, smile, smile, smile, smile, smile, smile, smile, smile, smile, smile, smile, smile, smile, smile, smile, smile, smile, smile, smile, 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smile, smile, smile, smile, smile, smile, smile, smile, smile, smile, smile, smile, sm

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2: 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I tend

acid green, aquamarine. The girls are dancing in the sand, and I throw my cellular device in.

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0: You talking to me? You talking to me? Well, then who the hell else are you talking to? Talking to me? Well, I'm the only one here. Who the fuck do you think you're talking to?
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0: I'll give you until 11 o'clock to try what you can. 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
1: One a.m. up here on Sleepless. Let's get right to the music. Here's Nina Chuba giving you a taste of that Vilberry Lillet. It's for emails, it's for dollars, it's for

Sophie Royer with Sesquicentennial, Janelle Monáe before that with Champagne Shit, that one featuring Latto and Quavo, and then before that, giving us a taste of Wildberry Lillette, that was Nina Chuba kicking off the Sleepless Adventure. Good evening, good late night, and as you know, late nights are great nights when you're in tune to your man, DJ JoJo, the one and only Nighthawk, right here on Sleepless. Stick around, got lots of great sounds coming up this hour. Gonna be giving you the likes of Milky Chance, got My Ugly Clementina, got the sounds of Fiji, Shark Tank, Oscar Hogg, Tyler the Creator, and right now we're gonna get into it with a little something coming from Zacharias. This one's On This Bowl.

Milky Chance with Stolen Dance. Before that, Philia with Method Acting. And even before that, Zacharias with Anders Vol. And we're riding through the night here. Festival season is upon us. And whether you're headed out to Acoustic Lakeside or out to Wiesn or to the Frequency Festival next month, we've got you covered. We've got so many deep dives, artist interviews, and more over there at fm4.orf.at. Check out the stuff that's going on right there. And right now, I've got one of the bands that rocked out over the weekend with me at the FM4 stage. It's My Ugly Clementina, and this one here is Feet Up.

0: This is the plan. We get them there and get wrecked. Then we'll eat a pork pie, and we'll drop a couple of 7s or 50s each. Means we'll miss out Monday, but come out smiling.
1: Smile, smile, smile, smile, smile, smile, smile, smile, smile, smile, smile, smile, smile, smile, smile, smile, smile, smile, smile, smile, smile, smile, smile, smile, smile, smile, smile, smile, smile, smile, smile, smile, smile, smile, smile, smile, smile, smile, smile, smile, smile, smile, smile, smile, smile, smile, smile, smile, smile, smile, smile, smile, smile, smile, smile, smile, smile, smile, smile, smile, smile, smile, smile, smile, smile, smile, smile, smile, smile, smile, smile, smile, smile, smile, smile, smile, smile, smile, smile, smile, smile, smile, smile, smile, smile, smile, smile, smile, smile, smile, smile, smile, smile, smile, smile, smile, smile, smile, smile, smile, smile, smile, smile, smile, smile, smile, smile, smile, smile, smile, smile, smile, smile, smile, smile, smile, smile, smile, smile, smile, smile, smile, smile, smile, sm

That was Fiji with that track Karaoke, and we're still cruising through the night up here. Gonna give you some Austrian homegrown music in a little bit, courtesy of Oscar Hogg. And don't forget, Oscar Hogg here in September at the Radio Kulturhaus for the album release show. So make sure you check it out. And Oscar Hogg's gonna be at the Acoustic Lakeside Festival going on next week from the 15th through the 16th of July. Gonna be some fun over there. Right now, going to give you some Austrian homegrown sounds courtesy of Shark Tank. This one here is Washed Up.

Oscar Hogg with Stargazing, and you can check out Oscar Hogg all over Austria, literally in the fall. They're going to be doing their thing over at the Radio Kulturhaus for their album release show on the 25th of September, 21st of October, Graz at the Orpheum, and then 22nd of October, St. Pölten in the Cinema Paradiso. Then they're going to go over to Steyr on the 23rd to the Röder, going to be down in Klagenfurt at the Fritz Club on the 24th of October and 28th of October at the Arge in Salzburg. Lots of places to catch some Austrian homegrown sound. Speaking of which, going to be giving you the dives in just a little bit, but right now, time to get into Tyler, the Creator. This one's Earthquake.

0: 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And I don't know if music can change the world overnight, but I know music can help us to make it through a difficult night.
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